0: That is Isaiah Rashad, brand new music featuring SZA. It's a track called Boy in Red. Before that, Pearl Jam, we heard Heavy Heavy and Jack White in that set. And again, a happy Monday night to you. We're coming up, it is Monday night, which means I've got an hour of all new releases. Some bands that we've heard here on The Bridge before, some that we have not. Looking forward to being able to play those for you. And before we get there, though, still going to hear from Teddy Swims. I've got Alex G, some Social Distortion, and Black Rebel Motorcycle Club with Stop coming up right after this.
1: 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The Cold Stairs Live. That's the way that you go. That's the way that you go. 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

What do you care about?

narrative that bleeds the blood of everyone. The better walk the city. Our kids will turn from the rising sun. Another plaintive native sings into a smoking gun.

0: Panda Bear and Sonic Boom are back. They're going to be dropping a full length, it's a 10-track LP on Wednesday. The title of the release, A Question of When, question being a question mark, and that is the title track I just played for you there, A Question of When from Panda Bear and Sonic Boom, four recently released here on Kansas City's 90.9 The Bridge. Before that, another band out of Canada. We had two in a row there, Kiwi Jr. and also Pastel Blank with the track Fiction from their brand new album, Unmade in Minutes. And coming up after the break, this track got me today. Oh man, did it get me. Runo Plum, gonna play you a beautiful track from Runo Plum. She's out of Minneapolis, a brand new EP called Bloom Again. The lead track from that EP, Butterflies, right after this, as we continue recently released on The Bridge.
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2: This is World Cafe. I'm Raina Duras. The show must go on. That's a phrase you've maybe said, even if you aren't a performer doing a literal show. It's something we tell ourselves when we face a challenge and have to keep doing the things that we have to do. For Ben Gibbard, who is a performer, the frontman of Death Cab for Cutie, that meant going out to play shows every night on tour, even when he was dealing with a divorce. Today, Ben Gibbard joins me to talk about how playing through pain fed into the songs on Death Cab's new John Congleton-produced album, I Built You a Tower. Our conversation is coming up in just a moment. But first, Death Cab for Cutie perform a song from I Built You a Tower live for World Cafe. This is Riptides.

0: Thanks.
1: I Built You a Tower A, performed live by Death Cab for Cutie on World Cafe. I'm Rena Duris. Ben Gifford's my guest today. The new album is called I Built You a Tower. There's a B version of that song, and it's the album closer. It sounds harsher. There's more distortion.

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0: Come for the harmonies of Say She She and stick around for songs of joy, protest, and empowerment. The Brooklyn and London trio stop by the cafe to talk about their latest album, Cut and Rewind, and why they believe in the power of honest music. It's Say She She on the Next World Cafe.
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keep himself occupied, and he plays and he twists me to the shape of it till I'm creased on the inside. Think this might be the sound of me turning the wheel and driving straight off the track, so what a wonder to feel. And when you pull up your head, spitting wet clumps of sand, I hope you see what you had. A bit

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0: Friday and Saturday, September 11th and 12th, Knuckleheads presents the Band of Heroes. 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

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Ellis Bullard is bringing true blue honky-tonk music to Knuckleheads June 11th.

And it starts off the 2 o'clock hour on listener supported 90.9 The Bridge. Teddy Swims with his latest on the way. We'll hear from Against Me and some STP. Now, Monrovia, this is Heavy Foot on The Bridge.

0: Running to Pain, that is Kelsey Liu on 90.9 The Bridge. Some STP in there. Also Monrovia, who I don't know if you follow on any social media. His Instagram is like the most soothing thing. There's like videos of him cooking dinner and his music's in the background. I'm like, oh, it's just so soothing and beautiful. I think he's about to get really, really popular as he will be opening up for Noah Kahan on several dates at sold out arenas. So we knew him first, right? Violet Girl started off the 2 o'clock hour with new music discovery called Bug in the Cake. On the way, Teddy Swims with quite the earworm song, his new single. We'll hear from Lumineers and Thundercat, and back in just a moment on The Bridge with Against Me up next.
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complaining, catching bucks, mood change like it's a new thing. 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

Michael Kiwanuka and Love and Hate on the Bridge. Young the Giant coming up. We'll hear some Jose Gonzalez new music there. Also a classic from REM in the next few minutes. Bridge calendar just keeps getting bigger and bigger. More concerts.

0: Kurt Vile and Chance to Bleed on the Bridge. We've got new music coming up from Rowena Wise. We'll also hear from Big Data featuring Joywave in the next few minutes. And of course, Chris Garion in at the top of the hour with the 8169. If you know Chris, if you run into Chris, just ask him, hey, Chris, have you had anything on your plate in regards to World Cup? He will tell you that he has basically dedicated his life to the music surrounding World Cup coming to Kansas City. And so tonight's show, there's just a lot to unwrap, starting with FIFA Fan Fest, an absolutely free event. So yeah, he's going to have music from Laura Noble, Kadesh Flo, Sima Funk, Mireia Ramos. He'll also tell you how all of them fit into this World Cup celebration. It is the World Cup, and it is the 8160 tonight, 6 o'clock here on the Bridge. Parker Millsap is coming to Knuckleheads June 15th. 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Parker Millsap. I'm gonna take it to the end. 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